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He is a wonderful God. 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
0: 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Why is it when you are not a good kind of thing? What is it? What is it? What is it? What is it? What is it? What is it? What is it? What is it? What is it? What is it? What is it? What is it? What is How much must I now? What do I need to know? Was born. Tatian is your sting. Tapuminga. That may come up under the tigress. He will get it. That you don't couldn't get to it. Call it. Oh, yeah, can it cool against the answer? I love
2: you. Ah, some of us.
0: Yet, time. Yet, time. Share your time. Share my kitchen. Don't my money say you need to come back more than your time. What don't get to? I know. What don't move? What's in our price? In our little and walk in one eye. Then your day for now, who need one guy? For so long, I look at that. But it's all over, but it's not in his cut. Bamba will be in the monkey, Mosi. But we are now, but Maha, Shabandua, Maha, is it for slash house, been on a person who was all the way pee? But in Tini, let's see for slash house, see this on a person who was all the way pee, I'm trying. What's the start of this book? What's the title? I'm not going to be able to get the title. Can you get the title? I'm going to be able to get the title. I'm going to be able to get the title. It's not fake. What's the title? What's the title? What's the title? What's the title? 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
1: contesting the 2026 local government elections with confidence.
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0: 11 minutes after 8 o'clock with Lomzansi 98.0 FM. 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
3: Very competent, highly educated, not intimidated. You can take them to any boardroom and they will really shine. So it's a huge accomplishment over time. But ke it does require that we sit at strategic times like now in August, which is the month dedicated to women, that we sit and we reflect on the progress that we've made. You know, I think it was last year when we spoke about the airtime. Sometimes as women managers, we don't manage the subtle nuances the women empowerment.
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4: Some kinds of crime are committed by organized heavily armed criminal groups that operate with some planning, organization, financing and a level of sophistication. Gang violence is one example. The violence related to illegal mining, construction mafias, cartels disturbing the delivery of water.
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5: 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In Ekurhuleni, the party will be represented by Comrade Shulani Shongwe. In eThekwini, the party will be represented by Comrade Zandile Shope Mkhwanazi. In Mangaung, the party will be represented by Comrade Mapaseka Mochibi. In Buffalo City Metro Municipality, the party will be represented by Comrade Mzwandile Vaipom. In Nelson Mandela

0: The party will be represented by Comrade Mvuleni Mapo. The party welcomes all new members and recognizes their contribution towards building a strong grassroots organization capable of delivering the people's mandate and contesting the 2026 local government elections with confidence.
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5: Every powerful journey carried a lesson worth sharing. This Women's Month, we celebrated women who had broken barriers, built careers and led with purpose. We asked them to share the advice they wish they had received when they were starting out. What did young women need to know about confidence, education, leadership, failure, resilience, and opportunity? 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And remember, your voice mattered, your ambition mattered, and your future was worth investing in. Her voice, her power, her impact. Because her advice could become another woman's breakthrough tomorrow. This Women's Month, we shared wisdom, inspired the next generation, and empowered women to break barriers. Her voice, her power, her impact.
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2: Every powerful journey carried a lesson worth sharing. This Women's Month, we celebrated women who had broken barriers, built careers, and led with purpose. We asked them to share the advice they wish they had received when they were starting out. What did young women need to know about confidence, education, leadership, failure, resilience, and opportunity? Listen, learn, grow. And remember, your voice mattered, your ambition mattered, and your future was worth investing in. Her voice, her power, her impact. Because her advice could become another woman's breakthrough tomorrow. This Women's Month, we shared wisdom, inspired the next generation, and empowered women to break barriers. Her voice, her power, her impact.
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2: some kinds of crime are committed by organized heavily armed criminal groups that operate with some planning, organization, financing and a level of sophistication. Gang violence is one example. The violence related to illegal mining, construction mafias, cartels disturbing the delivery of water.
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3: very competent, highly educated, not intimidated, you can take them to any boardroom and they will really shine. So it's a huge accomplishment over time, but it does require that we sit at strategic times like now in August, which is the month dedicated to women, that we sit and we reflect on the progress that we've made. You know, I think it was last year when we spoke about the attack. Sometimes as women managers, we don't manage the subtle nuances that women empowerment.
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Oh, oh, oh, oh, oh, oh, oh, oh, oh, oh, oh, oh, oh, oh, oh, oh, oh, oh, oh, oh, oh, oh, oh, oh, oh, oh, oh, oh, oh, oh, oh, oh, oh, oh, oh, oh, oh, oh, oh, oh, oh, oh, oh, oh, oh, oh, oh, oh, oh, oh, 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
2: Cabinet noted that coordination mechanisms across national, provincial and local spheres of government were in place to support a free, fair, credible and peaceful electoral process. Cabinet has strongly condemned the recent killings of councillors and appreciated the swift response of the law enforcement agencies in finding perpetrators of these heinous crimes. Cabinet called on all South Africans to uphold political tolerance, reject intimidation, reject violence, and reject any conduct that undermines the integrity of the electoral process as the country prepares for the 2026 local government elections. Ongoing measures to strengthen voter participation, combat misinformation, and ensure operational readiness, and encouraged all

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2: Every powerful journey carried a lesson worth sharing. This Women's Month, we celebrated women who had broken barriers, built careers, and led with purpose. We asked them to share the advice they wish they had received when they were starting out. What did young women need to know about confidence, education, leadership, failure, resilience, and opportunity? Listen, learn, grow. And remember, your voice mattered, your ambition mattered, and your future was worth investing in. Her voice, her power, her impact. Because her advice could become another woman's breakthrough tomorrow. This Women's Month, we shared wisdom, inspired the next generation, and empowered women to break barriers. Her voice, her power, her impact.
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2: 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Cabinet has strongly condemned the recent killings of councillors and appreciated the swift response of the law enforcement agencies in finding perpetrators of these heinous crimes. 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
1: 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There's a pillings of Pago Prefit, there's a pillings of Madron do on Lavas, Ospinache, Osbam, Yamada, Yamayama Gamasel, oh my open fan, yeah, and may villains, your pillings is a catomena, Cato Crash is your pillings is a, yeah, my daughter. 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Kempen Central is your pillars pingo, come my shoe, a pine town, Clermont. When you sang up a Molweni, you never ran up a body go to Limyama, go dozen of Gompala, or come a ranking Jacona, Gapa Gondengas a pit all in my daughter. 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
3: Yenzilanga Lako Libendi, thing at Brutal Fruit. 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
1: 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something, what can't you shoot a leon, Amtanam, or shoot a leon, and the hell look to wind on, got again in the bank balance, Paga, oh, I'll put a cool, the Alexander's, boya. Oh my daughter, I'm going to 8.0 score again. Up on the road, the comment is a building. Let's say a call. Up on the live, Lenbubo, Galitaiza, Zulu Queens, number of Feza, distance.

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3: Every powerful journey carried a lesson worth sharing. This Women's Month, we celebrated women who had broken barriers, built careers, and led with purpose. We asked them to share the advice they wish they had received when they were starting out. What did young women need to know about confidence, education, leadership, failure, resilience, and opportunity? Listen, learn, grow. And remember, your voice mattered, your ambition mattered, and your future was worth investing in. Her voice, her power, her impact. Because her advice could become another woman's breakthrough tomorrow. This Women's Month, we shared wisdom, inspired the next generation, and empowered women to break barriers. Her voice, her power, her impact.
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moment girl kwizidomzans 98.0 FM istre once again sikwamukele sikubingelele ngethemba ukuthi ke uright Yes, in case it's your birthday namhlanje, happy birthday. 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heart 24 minutes away from the hour 4 unjani kuntambama are you good

Oh yes, that's yeah, the late Dolly Parton. 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Yes, Wrecking Ball / I Will Always Love You. Kumsakazo is Domzans 98.0 FM. And before this song, uthola phe ingoma enkulu kakhulu. Yes, David Foster mske. For just a moment, kanti before lapho David Foster buthole lapho ke ingoma ye Westlife. Mske lapha ke Queen of My Heart. Elamekama Msajero the Icebreaker himself, His Majesty Msajero the Great. Ngalesikhathi ngithinte ku 0604807164. It's your turn. That you extend your love to the ones that you love this afternoon. Being a Saturday, the 29th of August, unyaka ngu 2026. So wabheka nama voice notes wakho lapha ke nama WhatsApp messages nje lapha ama text. 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
4: Every powerful journey carried a lesson worth sharing. This Women's Month, we celebrated women who had broken barriers, built careers and led with purpose. We asked them to share the advice they wish they had received when they were starting out. What did young women need to know about confidence, education, leadership, failure, resilience, and opportunity? Listen, learn, grow. And remember, your voice mattered, your ambition mattered, and your future was worth investing in. Her voice, her power, her impact. Because her advice could become another woman's breakthrough tomorrow. This Women's Month, we shared wisdom, inspired the next generation, and empowered women to break barriers. Her voice, her power, her impact.
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2: Every powerful journey carried a lesson worth sharing. This Women's Month we celebrated women who had broken barriers, built careers and led with purpose. We asked them to share the advice they wish they had received when they were starting out. What did young women need to know about confidence, education, leadership, failure, resilience and opportunity? Listen, learn, grow. And remember, your voice mattered, your ambition mattered and your future was worth investing in. Her voice, her power, her impact. Because her advice could become another woman's breakthrough tomorrow. This Women's Month, we shared wisdom, inspired the next generation and empowered women to break barriers. Her voice, her power, her impact.
1: Yeah, leyo ngoma leyo, it's on the way. 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Drift Away from the album Timeless, the classics. 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
0: Oh yes, it's cutting with 7 after 5 right here with Lomzansi 98 FM. Khumbule lapha ke ungasibhalela lapha ke ku WhatsApp 0638208418 in case you wanna extend your love to the ones that you love this afternoon. Nombolo 0604807164 uzosifonela kuyona ngale ka WhatsApp 0638208448 is Lomzansi 98.0 FM. 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